for you. We want you to have a real good time, because that's just what we have in mind. Is that all right with you? Now, this is a tune that I composed, and it's called Tonight Is the Night That You Make Me a Woman. Now, I never intended recording this song. It was a personal poem. That is, until the day that my producer happened to thumb through the pages of my notebook. He came across the words and he said, "We gotta do something with these words. It's happening every day and people wanna hear about it, Betty." You see, it's the story of a young girl making love for the very first time. Now, when I finally got a melody, I took it home

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You see, I come from one of those pretty large families, and I'm the baby of the family. And you know, you never grow up to your mother. I'll never forget the way she looked at me when I played it for her. She said, I like the music. 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And it became one of my biggest records too. So I want you to do this for me, if you will. Everybody, think back to your

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yesterday, then tell us, say today. 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
9: 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On a lovely Friday morning, a feel-good Friday, it is the 21st of August, 2026. And Bukola, we'll be doing this together, but I'm not alone in the studio. I have Devo Curry joining me this morning. Good morning, Devo. How are you?
10: Good morning, world. Good morning, Lagos. Last day of the week, as always, challenges north, south, east, west. Go from here.
9: Remember, you are also welcome to comment on the headlines, and the number to use is 0704-1001-973 WhatsApp. 0704-1001-973. We head straight to the headlines. From the punch, we have states get special 435 billion naira for security infrastructure. Tinubu, OPS kick against Atiku's petrol subsidy push. UK warns citizens against travel to Borno, Yobe, nine other states. Over 46 bodies recovered in Sokoto boat accident. EFCC, ICPC summon NFF officials over 12 billion naira federal government fund. And we move on to The Guardian. Recipe for disaster, how poor regulation and hygienic practices worsen food safety crisis. APC stakeholders group trade blame in Oshun-Guba poll aftermath. Presidency, Atiku reignite fuel subsidy debate in 2027 campaign opener. Police son clamped down on fake calculators, seize 14,000 in Lagos raid. Ribadu hinges insecurity on proliferation of small arms. And from the Nation, fuel subsidy return plan, Atiku ignorant, says Tinubu. UK warns citizens against travel to 11 states. Top surgeons set for advanced robotic surgery in Imo. 10 held for vandalizing Lagos-Calabar Coastal Road. And this morning, we're starting with this headlines. Devo?
10: Yes, I think we'll start from the punch. It's on a few of the headlines. a bit of politics, but mixed with the economy. Atiku, this is the presidency, OPS, that's organized private sector, kick against Atiku's petrol subsidy push. Now, whilst this article is quite long, and it's actually a debate for those who need to actually get involved with it, the president, in response, when the governor-elect, who is still the incumbent, that Adeleke visited him in Abuja to show him his return certificate and thank him, the president did quip on how he heard that one of his opponents, that's Atiku, said that he would return subsidy back, petroleum subsidy back, and that he must have been very, very ignorant in economics to have said that. And if you check most of the media headlines, the presidential media wing has gone into full swing in attacking Atiku for that claim. But you see, some would, the way The Guardian puts it, The Guardian says that President Atiku reignite fuel subsidy debates in 2027 campaign opener. Now, why I'm asking people to take time and look at it, because Atiku actually did marshal out some of his points as to why he said within his first 100 days he would be bringing back subsidy. Well, I'm

0: buying of motorcycles, grinding machines, bags of rice distribution, etc. Do you understand that you are giving your state residents the least? Mm. How many of them have been launching factories? How many of them have done campaigns whereby take a look at Abia.
1: We need to take a break, Devo. Okay. Quickly off with that thought and we'll take a break.
0: Yeah, take a look at Abia. Abia is one of the smallest states. Yet Abia has raised development in their state. By the time we come back, maybe we can touch on it. But the truth is, our state governments are failing. This is the missing link. And until Nigerian citizens should fry them until they confirm what they did with this $10.4 trillion.
1: Okay, we'll be right back. 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And we get to read your comments as well.
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still front page news and analysis on Classic FM 97.3. Remember, your comments are also welcome. And let's take this comment from... Okay, this is Emmanuel. Emmanuel says, at this point it becomes irritating to see Nissim Adeleke, Vincent Nwa, and Wike, who are enemies of democratic processes. Wike, on the other hand, have become God, but I pity his end because you don't play God and remain sane. His end will be in disgrace. Atiku should respect zoning for equity and fairness. He should collapse structure. Join Peter Obi to dismantle the evil party called APC, the evil fashioned against Nigerians that will never prosper. Good morning. This is Emmanuel from Satellite. Stevie Kelu says, my heart goes out to all those involved in Sokoto mayhem. It looks like Atiku's position to return petroleum subsidy back is rattling the Tinubu camp because he knows his removal of fuel subsidy was short-sighted and it worsened the economic plight of Nigerians. I think the presidency should justify the removal rather than attacking Atiku. This is Steve Ikelu. Morning Classic. To me, I think Atiku was right for his statement because we've not seen anything that Tinubu has done since he removed the subsidy. Since that day, Nigeria has been crying. Things have become too expensive. Tinubu and his APC crew have been living large. It is well, lucky from Ajigunle. Chidu says, the truth of the matter is that this Tinubu administration is a scam. They're still paying subsidy, but they only changed the name to energy security expenses over 17.5 trillion naira. Good morning, Bukola and Classic FM crew. President Tinubu's comment about Atiku being ignorant in response to the latest statement of returning petrol subsidy if elected as president is unpresidential. Even though the return plan sounds contradictory to his past statement on subsidy, opposing political parties' position on government policy should not always be seen as an attack that must be disparaged with name callings.

0: This is Funsho Adeyelu from Baruwa Ipaja. Good morning, everyone. The day President Tinubu mounted the podium and said subsidy is gone marked the day of his administration's downfall. He should have taken his time, planned how to cushion the effects before announcing it because prices of goods and services skyrocketed the very day he said subsidy was gone. Then from the subsidy gain, what have Nigerians gained so far? No better hospital, no good roads, no constant light, and no security. So what's the essence of the subsidy removal? Benga from Ejibo. Atiku plan is just directed at people's emotions. Subsidy has emotional and electoral value for voted, but no economic value. Subsidy will create distortions in the economy. This is Oye from Lekki. Good morning. Devo should stop saying others couldn't do it. President Goodluck did it. It was Tinubu and his ACN that paralyzed the government activities for almost 2 weeks that made GJ reverse it. If their positions are strong today, they would have done the same to Tinubu. This is coming from Banji. Please slowly direct this to Devo. Devo, those people who portray themselves as politicians don't shock hands for eyes too much, and we know this. How many times have we heard that there's no time that the federal government was paying subsidy? I've been at the refineries where they don't chop billions. Haba. Different conspiracy theories about the governance of this country. Maka, why now? Are we the only country on this planet? Devo, Jima Sunwejo. This is Abdurrahman from Shomolu. Governor Adeleke does not want to lose his mandate in the court, therefore he must do an Ojoaye endorsement in order to retain his mandate. Abiuna forgets what happened for Imo State that year. Fourth position later won in court. This is Olusoga Ajayi from Odonla Ikorodu. I'm 100% in support of Atiku. Why has the government not built a functional refinery until now? How many of the subsidy mafians have been arrested since it was stopped? What economic benefits are the common citizens enjoying since the removal of subsidy? The value of money today is useless. The value of money today is useless despite the huge sums being bandied that the states and the local government areas are getting. Devo, the truth is Nigeria was not sinking into any economic woes. It's just a propaganda to enrich the political class as we're witnessing now. This is Tolu from Mowe. Good morning, Bukola and Devo. The agitation against the fuel subsidy removal in 2012 brought this nation to her knees where she is today. A former governor said they were playing politics, that they know the truth. We are not a serious people at all. This kind of man could not have been allowed to get to the helm of the presidency because it doesn't mean well for the country. It's all playing out now, so selfish, without any governance to the people. So sad, Nigeria will be okay. This is from Jerry. Removing fuel subsidy by Tinubu is okay, but it's only his style of removal. Lack and his lack of personal sacrifice that was faulty. He made Nigerians surrender sacrifices while he and his cronies are living in affluence, spending the saved subsidy money feverishly, while Nigerians are suffering hardship. Tinubu used the money on buying presidential jets, yacht, renovating Bibi's house and buying cars for lawmakers. Yet he's borrowing. That's why Atiku is having a different plan in the fuel subsidy. This is Idimapuza from Surulere. Obina says, what's the point of removing subsidy to stop cabals from benefiting when Nigerians who are supposed to benefit from the savings are still suffering below the poverty line? If the cabals are no longer benefiting from the subsidy fraud and Nigerians are also not benefiting, then where exactly is the subsidy money going to? And yet we are still borrowing heavily. It's obvious there's a more sophisticated fraud pattern going on with the subsidy matter. And the ogre at the top is definitely, those are allegations. I've said my own. You people come to my house to beat me. That's Obina Galaga. Sharing of savings from subsidies is a foolish idea. The states should generate revenue on their own. Every state is blessed with natural resources. Government has not shown capacity. Too many lies and propaganda. Why should they be taken seriously for their word? History will judge. This is Kike. All right, Devo.
1: Well, I'm happy with the responses. People are charged. Please take this anger to the polls. You know, that's the whole idea. You can see how charged people are. Well, just to end today's foray, in The Guardian, a matter that affects all of us, you and me. This is in The Guardian. It comes with a pictorial. How Nigeria's food safety crisis is fueled by weak regulations, poor hygiene. It's a long article, and you'll see images if you have a picture of The Guardian beside you. Of all, it says Nigeria records over 200 deaths and losses and loses about $3.6 billion annually to food contamination. Okay, now this is with the outbreak of foodborne illnesses, unchecked use of unwholesome food additives, chemical contamination, and unsafe food handling practices, which has created a serious public health crisis, which is increasingly linked to organ damage and metabolic diseases. As you know, they were saying that many in the hospitals, 20% of the patient admission is coming from all this food contamination crisis, with about 200 deaths per year. You know, the funny thing, Book, is that 200 deaths per year is more than Ebola killed. It's more than even COVID killed. So these are the real killers that are actually among us that we need to actually address. They might not be given proper attention. They said we have about 173 million cases of diarrhea each year. And for those who don't know, diarrhea can kill if not checked. You also have food poisoning in terms of raw food that come with meat storage and handling, that come with using of carbide for ripening fruits, that come with, you know, when people are trying to kill rats, especially where they're storing grains, and then the rat poison mixes up with the grains. You have the issue of manufacturers putting excess sugar in either stuff like chocolate beverages or in swallow. I remember there was a time I checked on an oat swallow that I had bought, and maybe because it had been in the shelf for a long time, by the time I poured water on it, it was tasting more like Gary and sugar. And I was like, how did this become sugary? It was literally sugar that turned to swallow. Then you have the one that's even more devastating, this use of using dye to put into palm oil just to make it look red. And then you sell it and people don't know that they're taking in chemicals. You also have the issue of people using paracetamol to tenderize meat. That's to make it softer.
0: But that's not the only issue we have at this point in time. There are a lot of fake products out there. I know we're talking food. I think NAFDAC has gone to bed. We should go back to the days of Dora Okuyede.
1: No. NAFDAC hasn't gone to bed. The article is saying that NAFDAC is completely undermanned. They've said that all these issues that take place in homes, streets, all over Nigeria, NAFDAC clearly is undercapacitated to actually deal with these things. I mean, if you go online, we've not even spoken about online, how many people are marketing all manner of drugs to deal with this one or that one. I mean, let me just say one, that because it's a Friday, right? Do you know how many people are marketing how to stretch your private organs or to make it bigger, right? How many people are marketing if you take this drug, you will be able to work in the other room 4 times faster. You'll be able to go 4 rounds instead of 1 round. And people believe these things. And they take all these intoxicating liquids and pills. And at the end of the day, end up either dying or going to the hospitals or ending up with chronic illnesses.
0: So if NAFDAC is undermanned, what is being done about it? Because the people will expect you to do your duty. It's not to come and make excuses. It's their duty.
1: Yeah, of course.
0: It's not to make excuses.
1: That's a poor regulation that the article is stressing. And I think, apart from the Ministry of Health, the National Assembly needs to actually take up this issue in terms of how they can, you know, because in an instance where there's high cost of living, what it means for the mass markets is that most people obviously will not, even we have the issue of counterfeit drinks, fake drinks in the markets, and people who, apart from those who go to clubs, in areas where there's no proper anti-counterfeit regulation, you're going to have the high sales of counterfeit alcohol in the market, and people are consuming these things. So the point here is that NAFDAC, this is a part of governance. Apart from NAFDAC, the National Assembly needs to see how they can support the regulation of this area that is least paid attention to, but actually affects you and I and everyone in the country on a daily basis. Because from the data that we're seeing here, it's ranking up high figures in terms of debt and also loss to the food business, all in the name of bad markets. I know how many people have had food poisoning incidences and they can't even trace it or track where it happened. And most times, you know, if you're hungry and you don't have much money, sometimes you buy the food that you see that is available, not knowing that it's not proper and it's not in good condition. So I think this is a major area that we need to harass our National Assembly to try and see what they can do to actually alleviate it. It's really, really bad. It's really, really, really bad. The poor situation of the economy is not an excuse for people to be selling counterfeit or unregulated food items on the internet, and nobody knows how to stop it, and all we do is continue buying. Final example is You saw how, I think there was a TikToker who complained about Everlasting Bread that lasted, she bought it and it lasted on her shelf for 2 months without even growing any mold. And when she complained, I think she was almost taken to court. And at the end of the day, there was a lawsuit against her, which I think they were able to get her out of it. But you can see, we never got to the bottom of that, because before, if you buy bread, after 2 or 3 days, mold will grow. But now you buy bread, you leave it on your counter or your shelf, and it stays like that in good condition. So is that still bread that we're buying? So these are all the issues. And I guess as we enter the weekend, please be careful and mindful of what you eat and how you eat for your own safety.
0: All right.
1: Quickly, I'll end on that.
0: Let's take some comments. Devo, what you're telling us to do is not feasible. It's like taking benefits that are easily available to everyone and give it to a strong man because he lives closer to us, and asking us to go and collect it for him without putting up structures for accountability. That is Mike. Good morning, Classic. In all the shenanigans, where's Minister for Petroleum? He should be giving us updates periodically. It's unfortunate. This is Ibrahim Zachary. Good morning, FPN crew. It's sickening when I see how state governors lie to the masses on how development has been made in their various states. We are all here and not in a limbo. There's absolutely nothing at all they can show off. All they have are solar lights. It's really bad, I tell you. Timilayo Awe from Ikosi. Good morning, Devo. The local governments are just spending recklessly buying cars for area boys. They need to be checked. Olopade Idowu Afolabi. And Devo, with due respect, many of the states, especially Northeast governors, have refused to put up development and economic growth, but hid under insecurity while money is being wasted. Shook says, Atuku's idea of bringing back food subsidy looks so reasonable on paper, but then again, you can tell you can't really trust these politicians, because the moment they get into office, they forget their promises and start making unreasonable excuses. And that's it on Front Page News and Analysis. Thank you so much for being a part of it. Classic Money Show continues to stay with us.
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5: 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Me? 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I calculated traffic like a math professor. As a makeup artist, it's wild. To get to an event, I'll calculate traffic. To hang out at grandma's, I'll calculate traffic. To pick my sister from school, I'm calculating traffic. And to top it off, I'll still arrive late because... Traffic! I needed a way to survive these hours of traffic. Because in Lagos, you never back down. Instead, you move differently.
6: What did I do?
5: 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I hopped on the fastest way to get me everywhere. The Lagos Blue or Red Rail Line. 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We planted ourselves gidigba in Silak Ferry. 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
6: And the best part, Lagos isn't done yet.
5: The blue line is going to stretch from Mautu to Okokomaiko. And then the Lagos Badagry Expressway is getting wider roads through dedicated BRT lanes and the Central Rail Corridor. 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
1: 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I sure hope you've enjoyed our new album here on CBS Records. We'd like to thank Mr. Harvey Fuqua, Mr. Gordon Banks, Mr. Mike Butcher, Mr. Larkin Arnold. Most of all, we want to thank

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Check your time, 5 minutes past 9 o'clock, and it's a feel-good Friday, yes, that's what we call it here. And hope you're getting ready for the weekend. It's a license to party, anything you want to do, but everything should be done in moderation. And as you go about your business, be watchful of what it is you're consuming. It looks like we're dealing with a lot of fake products out there and just wondering what the regulatory bodies are doing. Just read the story the other day of adulterated palm oil, and it goes to one and says, slow murder. Health experts, Nigerians condemn viral dye adulterated palm oil video. A viral video showing an individual mixing a large quantity of palm oil with dye has sparked widespread outrage, leading to urgent calls for intervention and regulatory action from the National Agency for Food and Drug Administration. The video circulated and it shows a man mixing dye with palm oil that we usually use for cooking our ogbono, our egusi, and you know, all the rest. So we have to be very careful what we consume. Somebody sent me a picture and an article of a couple who had actually been consuming this particular palm oil they came in from, I think, the Barbados. And unfortunately for them, it had impacted on their digestive system. So they had to go through medication and they had to be on some sort of medication permanently to help correct what had actually happened to them. So let's be careful. If you have to buy your bananas, maybe

Even our holidays have become projects. So Monday museum, Tuesday excursion, Wednesday sightseeing, Thursday shopping, Friday content creation, Saturday recover from the holiday. And then we return home saying, I need a holiday after my holiday. You know how we say, I need a holiday to get over that holiday. Does that sound familiar to you? That is so familiar with me. And we've become extremely good at doing, but we have forgotten how to simply be. So when does success really become a trap? Now, you speak particularly, let me speak really to those ambitious listeners, right? Maybe you're an executive, an entrepreneur, a professional, a business owner, a leader, maybe a high achiever. There's nothing wrong with being ambitious, no.

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Classic FM 97.3, that is the station you are listening to, Faji Friday. And I see you, my timekeeper. Thank you so much for today's Genic edition of Faji Friday. Very much appreciated as always. Have a great weekend with plenty of rest, or very necessary. Yes, Tai, will you always remember? Very, very, very necessary. Opika says, Eje kia wa wo bukola mo ludu igba ti wo ba lotan, ko ma darin yon jiyo. Okay, I remember that one, cultural dance back in the day. Yes, yes, yes, yes. Thank you for always being there. It's all about you here. And I have this from Damola. I'm happy to be able to link up with my favorite Faji Friday today. Thank you, my president at Bukola 23, for always giving us the best of old school highlight. You know they disappoint. I'm always happy to hear your voice. Damola Japa, happy to hear from you too. Chief Ijebu Red Indian, I did with you now. I'm very busy at work. Well, Kushere, well done, well done. All right. Thank you, thank you, thank you. Taiwo has said it. Rest, rest, rest, rest. Very, very, very essential. Enjoy your weekend. I'm out.

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Bonitas, Jimmy's, PJ's, old school, 18th at the sports bar. 8 or 9 on the holla at your boy. Killer, holla. Listen, it's the DIP plus the ROC. You'll be DOA, your moms will say. Ain't no stopping them guns, we got a lot of them. 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

0: 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And this is the place for the hottest, the coolest, the songs you pick. We brought it back.
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city with your girls, walking up in your chinchilla fur. 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
0: Them coffees are funkified, vocalistic that they ain't ready for. But they just don't give it though.
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0: Head out,
1: big baby. So lay back and listen as I catch up on my pimpin' and freak this duet just like Ashford and

0: and ain't too many hoes that can hang with me. 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
0: That's why I keep hitting them with this grammar, letting all y'all know that I'm the real mamma jamma. Straight to the head like a chronic sack.
1: I passed the mic to a friend,
0: yo, a painted bag.
1: Well, sisters and fellas, it's time to get your groove on. I provide the most of five sounds to make you move on.
0: Breaking these boots up proper like
1: it's S-O-S-O-D-E-F dynamite.
0: Humming, humming, coming up at you like Ralph K. And since this ain't no honeymoon, I'm here to stay.
1: And the way we're coming at you, baby, we can't miss.
0: There's a new tag team in town.
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2: Sure. 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

0: She might be pitching her cap, but I'm up to bat. 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
2: set up something,
1: I Friday, shopping, let's go shopping, we get puffing, no boots, knocking, I wait one day, I get up something, Sunday rolling, she's real pumping, and then we can knock some.
0: I've been stuffing it up the middle like a turkey to come and get some of this creamy melted mozzarella, pump and beef jerky. As I get into it, you holler, and it gets good if you holler me. You have a bad bump like so now. That makes me get up, shake my bump, and go check, check, check. 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But I still like it, the tip of a wishbone.

shopping. 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

0: denim jeans all through the picking out the best ones like fruit so we can knock some.
1: Me on Sunday, I go on Monday, I clean up Tuesday, I Wednesday, Thursday, Thursday, shut up Sunday, Friday, shopping, let's go shopping. We get popping, no boots knocking, I wait one day, hey, that's Sunday, Sunday rolling, she's real open, and then we can knock some boots, shopping.
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2: 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Zaza Kabor, send me more. Prince Diane and all them rich misses. Puff Daddy pumped the Hummer for the summer. I follow in the E class with the guys. 96 model, bad clip on a stroll. Cruise control, nothing make a woman feel better than Berettas and Amarettas, but the leathers and mad cheddars. Chilling in the biz with my amigos, trying to stick a brother for his peso. If he say so, then I'm the same chick that you wanna get with. And lick me where it's hot, gotta hit the spot. 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

Smack that your man won't do it like that. 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
8: 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Yep.
9: Come on. 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
10: Dance me. 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

0: A Cove Hotels and Suites. 50 years on, truly so much more than just a hotel.
1: Let me tell you about a young man named Bolu. Companies call him when they have problems they can't solve. He's a software developer. He leads a team and mentors young developers. But if you had met him 7 years ago, you probably wouldn't have believed any of this, because there was a time Bolu almost didn't write his WAEC exams. Let's rewind back a little bit. 2 weeks before the examination, Bolu was on the football field playing with his friends because he simply believed there was no point studying for an examination he wasn't going to write. His parents couldn't afford the registration fee. Every evening, his mother would say, "Let's just keep praying. Something will happen." One Monday morning, during assembly, the principal picked up the microphone and said,
2: "Every SS3 student in this school, the WAEC has been paid for."
1: For Bolu and his family, this changed everything. Now, imagine that same conversation in thousands of homes across Lagos State. Since 2019, Lagos State has invested over 7.1 billion naira to pay WAEC fees for students in public secondary schools. Not long after, Bolu became one of the 18,912 students to receive a mobile learning device from the Lagos State government. Through the Eko Excel initiative, over 450,000 pupils gained access to e-learning devices, while more than 18,000 teachers were trained to teach using digital technology. These days, Bolu barely recognizes his old school. Across Lagos, 150 classroom blocks and 1,386 bed hostels now stand across the 6 education districts. When government invests in education, it doesn't just build schools, it builds futures.
3: Babajide Olusola Sanwo-Olu,
1: giving Lagos a brighter future.
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7: 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Unearned premiums are liabilities since insurers must cover claims against the policy.
8: 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Insurers consider several factors to decide the premium amount for each coverage set. 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Now you might ask yourself, what do insurers do with the premiums? Insurers use the premiums paid to them by their customers and policyholders to cover liabilities associated with the policies they underwrite. 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By doing so, the companies can offset some costs of providing insurance coverage and help keep its prices competitive. Now, there are some key factors that affect insurance premiums, and it's a variety of factors, including the type of coverage being purchased by the policyholder, the age of the policyholder, where the policyholder lives, and the claim history of the policyholder. Insurance premiums may increase after the policy period ends, or if the risk associated with offering a particular type of insurance increases. The insurer may also change if the amount of coverage changes as well.
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19: It's been a long time, shouldn't have left you, without a dope beat. Step two. It's been a long time, we shouldn't have left you, without a dope beat. Step two.

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step two, step two, step two, step two, step two, step two, step two, step two, step two, step two, step two, step two, step two, step two, step two, step two, step two, step two, step two, step two, step two, step two, step two, step two, step two, step two, step two, step two, step two, step two, step two, step two, step two, step two, step two, step two, step two, step two, step two, step two, step two, step two, step two, step two, step two, step two, step two, step two, step two, step two, step two, step two, step two, step two, step two, step two, step two, step two, step two, step two, step two, step two, step two, step two, step two, step two, step two, step two, step two, step two, step two, step two, step two, step two, step two, step two, step two, step two, step two, step two, step two, step two, step two, step two, step two, step two

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0: 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Taking it back with Donna Summer. Before that one, it was actually Q. And that's Quincy Jones. I love that song. Stuff like that. 1978. And then Donna Summer. It's 7:43. And we're about to get into the business of Play 3, Play 1 again. But it's Play 3, Play 1 again with a difference tonight.
1: It's going to be Play 3, Play 1 again with a twist. If you've not been living under a rock, you know that a major versus was held yesterday. It was Joe versus Donald Jones. Who has the biggest hits? Who has the most stage presence? Who has the biggest discovery? Like, you know, who comes on top when you pit these two against each other? So, for today's Play 3, Play 1 again, we are going to be playing you three Joe songs and three Donald Jones songs.
0: So, you're voting Joe or Donald Jones. Now, here's what.
1: Yep.
0: I watched it. I was up. Yes, in those wee hours. I watched the...
1: Very surprised.
0: I watched the verses, and the truth is, Joe killed him. And this was for a number of reasons. Not least among them was the fact that, for some reason, Donald Jones just wasn't singing properly. I mean, it was... I felt sorry for him at a stage. It was really weird, to be honest. But Joe sounded like Joe. And Donnell sounded like something from the Muppet Show.
1: Honestly, I watched the clip. Chico is not exaggerating. Hmm. He sounded very, very super weird.
0: You know, maybe something's going on there. Maybe a story will come out later on. Anyhow, we get to bring you the proper Donnell Jones. So make your decision. Remember, we're thinking, who's a crooner? Who can really woo the opposite sex through their music? What do you see as you listen? What's the emotion that it's conveying? Because you don't have the benefit of seeing them perform now. You're only going to have to listen and then vote based on your feelings. Okay? 0704-1001-973. We're going to kick things off. One Joe song, one Donnell song, one Joe song, one Donnell. When we've done all three, we'll see how you voted. Here we go.

0: okay, that was our mini Donald Jones and Joe versus. So for today's play three, play one again, instead of giving you just three songs from three different artists where you have to pick one song out of it, we decided that we were going to bring our own version of the verses that happened with Joe and Donald Jones. So we've gone through six songs, three Joe songs, three Donald Jones songs. So who is your winner tonight? Send your messages to us on WhatsApp 0704-1001-973. Are you here for Joe or are you here for Donnell? Now, a quick recap on all the songs we played. We started with Joe, Don't Want to Be a Player. Then we moved on to Donald Jones, Where I Want to Be. Then Joe, Good Girls. Donald Jones, This Love. Joe, I Want to Know. And we just wrapped up with Donald Jones, Shorty Got Eyes on Me. So, who you got?
1: It's totally in your court. Send us a voice note or a WhatsApp message on 0704-1001-973. We'll do etiquette with Janet. Come back. One song. We'll find out who's winning tonight on Classic FM 97.3.
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5: It's a very warm welcome once again, and top of the day to you all. Welcome to another edition of your Etiquette Lifestyle program, Etiquette with Janet. And this is the final weekend edition as we wrap up Etiquette with Janet in Greece, the cultural experience. Yes, we've been talking all along about legacy, about connection, and now we're going to be talking about living, the Greek art of living. Now, as I go into this, I want to ask a quick question. Have we become too busy to enjoy our own lives? Just as you think about that, I am your host. I'm always happy to be here with you. I am Dr. Janet Adetu. I am your etiquette expert, executive leadership, high performance, transformation, and culture coach. Wow. Honestly, I learn a lot of lessons when I travel. And they stem from personal lessons to leadership lessons to life lessons, you name it. And this summer, we've been talking all along about the cultural experience in Japan, now the cultural experience in Greece. And honestly, I must say, when we think about life, we get ourselves so engrossed in it that are we truly living, experiencing it, living it, experiencing it? I mean, when was the last time you did absolutely nothing and didn't feel guilty about it? I mean, no emails, no WhatsApp, no meetings, no scrolling, no checking that everybody else was doing, no mentally preparing tomorrow's to-do list, no trying to be productive. You were simply present. And I ask because traveling through Greece has made me think about something many successful professionals rarely discuss. We spend years learning how to work. We learn how to perform, how to lead, how to achieve, how to make money, how to build businesses, how to become visible, how to get promoted, how to become successful. But somewhere along the journey, perhaps we also need to learn something else. And that is truly how to live. And that is what today's episode is about. The Greek art of living. You know, Athens made me watch a lot of people. One of my favorite things to do when I travel is simply observe. Not everything needs an itinerary. Sometimes I like to just walk, sit, look around, watch how people interact, listen to the sounds, notice the pace of life. And Athens gives you plenty to observe. You have the magnificent history, the beautiful architecture, the narrow streets, the cafes, the restaurants, the markets, the music, the food, the conversations, and people sitting outside simply enjoying being together. And it reminded me that a city isn't only its monuments. A city is also how its people live. And as I watched, I found myself asking, Janet, when did you last sit somewhere beautiful without wondering what you needed to do next? I implore you, maybe you need to ask yourself the same question, honestly. Because busy has become a status symbol. Busyness has become impressive. So you ask someone, how are you? And very often the answer is busy. So busy. Crazy busy. Almost as though being busy proves that we are important. Our calendars are full. Our phones never stop. Our inboxes are overflowing. Our WhatsApp messages are waiting. Our meetings have meetings. Our meetings, they have meetings just because of the meeting. Even our holidays have become projects. So Monday museum, Tuesday excursion, Wednesday sightseeing, Thursday shopping, Friday content creation, Saturday recover from the holiday. And then we return home saying, I need a holiday after my holiday. You know how we say, I need a holiday to get over that holiday. Does that sound familiar to you? That is so familiar with me. And we've become extremely good at doing, but we have forgotten how to simply be. So when does success really become a trap? Now, you speak particularly, let me speak really to those ambitious listeners, right? Maybe you're an executive, an entrepreneur, a professional, a business owner, a leader, maybe a high achiever. There's nothing wrong with being ambitious, no. And I believe in excellence. I believe in growth. I believe in stretching yourself. I believe in becoming the best version of yourself. But there's a danger. Achievement can become addictive. You reach one goal immediately. What's next? You get the promotion. What's next? The position. You grow the business. How do you double it? You receive the award. What award comes next? You buy the house. What's the next investment? And before long, we stop celebrating what we prayed for because we are already chasing something else. Let me say this again. Sometimes we're so busy chasing the next thing that we don't enjoy the thing that we once prayed for. And that's really, really worth thinking about. So, are you experiencing your life or are you documenting it? Okay? Because social media, Now don't get me wrong. I enjoy capturing special, beautiful moments. I love photographs. And honestly, Greece certainly gives you plenty of opportunities for beautiful photographs. But I noticed something about modern travel. Sometimes we arrive somewhere beautiful. And before we have even experienced it, we're thinking, where should I stand? Which angle, portrait, landscape, is the lighting good? Should this be a reel? What caption should I use? And suddenly the experience becomes content before it even becomes a memory. So here's my etiquette question once again. If you didn't photograph it, would you still enjoy it? Could you watch a beautiful sunset without posting it? Could you eat an extraordinary meal without photographing it? Could you sit somewhere spectacular and simply stand there for 5 minutes? No camera, no video, no caption, just you and the moment. Because there is a difference between capturing your life and experiencing your life. The etiquette of being present is so important. So you might be wondering, Janet, what does all this have to do with etiquette? Well, I dare say everything. Because etiquette isn't only about manners. It's about awareness. Awareness of yourself, awareness of your environment, and awareness of other people. Being present is a form of courtesy. If I'm having dinner with you, but constantly looking at my phone. I'm physically there, but I'm not present. And if my child is telling me something and I'm answering emails, I'm there, but I'm not present. And if I'm on holiday with my family, but I'm taking calls throughout the day, I am there, but I'm simply not fully present. And if somebody is speaking to me at a networking event while I'm scanning the room for somebody more important, I am there, but I'm not present. Presence is not simply where your body is. Presence is where your attention is, and your attention tells people what you value. So, stop saving your life for later. Okay? When you think about it, many of us are constantly saving our lives for later. When I get promoted, I'll relax. When the children finish school, we will travel. When the business stabilizes, I'll take time off. When I retire, I'll enjoy myself. When I make enough money, when things calm down. But when exactly is later? You know, life has a habit of moving while we are busy planning to live it. This doesn't mean abandoning responsibility. It means recognizing that joy cannot always be postponed. Use the beautiful dinnerware. Wear the dress. Book the lunch. Call your friend. Take the walk. Celebrate the birthday. Take the holiday. Sit with the parents. Sit with your parents. Laugh with your children. Have dinner with your spouse. Enjoy the home you worked so hard to build. And I'm going to tell you again, stop waiting for a special occasion to enjoy the life that you already have. Sometimes being alive is the occasion. I want to quickly talk about something many professionals are also guilty of: going on holiday, but taking the entire office with them. Does that sound familiar? You arrive in Greece, a beautiful hotel, beautiful view, beautiful weather. And what do? You open your laptop. I'm just checking one email. 3 hours later, you're still working. Or you're sitting at the pool answering WhatsApp messages. Or you're having dinner while checking the office group chat. Are you on holiday? Or are you simply relocating your office somewhere prettier? Of course, sometimes something urgent happens, yeah, but if your organization cannot survive a few days without you, then there may be a bigger leadership question. Have you delegated? Have you empowered your team? Have you created systems? Do people know how to make decisions without you? Sometimes our inability to disconnect isn't evidence of how important we are. It may reveal how we may still need to build trust, structure, and delegation. Wherever the next cultural journey takes us, you got to remember, travel with curiosity, observe with judgment, without judgment rather, learn from difference, connect with people, and bring home more than photographs. Have a fantastic weekend ahead. As always, remember, think etiquette, think Janet. Bye for now. Till next time.
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1: 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Or we hand you a courtesy car. 667. Your Chery protected the way Lagos demands. Visit a Carloha showroom in Lagos today to enjoy peace of mind. T's and C's apply. Chery by Carloha. Excellence in after sales.

forms of abuse, stressing that the project was provided for their benefits. In other local stories, industrialist Aliko Dangote through the Aliko Dangote Foundation has pledged 600 million naira towards the construction of a girls' hostel at Lagos State University, LASU, and offered employment opportunities to first-class graduates in engineering and sciences. The commitments were announced today on LASU's Facebook page. Dangote made the pledge during the combined 29th and 30th convocation ceremonies for the 2024-2025 and 2025-2026 academic sessions. Dangote, who was represented at the ceremony by his daughter, Hajia Fatima Aliko Dangote, was also honored with an honorary Doctor of Business Honoris Causa in Entrepreneurship, Industrial and Human Capital Development. According to the university management, the foundation pledged the funds to support the construction of accommodation for female students. It also disclosed that first-class graduates in engineering and sciences from the graduating classes would receive preferential consideration for employment with the Dangote Group after completing their National Youth Service Corps NYSC program. The intervention was part of the commitments made towards students' welfare, academic excellence, and graduate opportunities during the combined convocation. The Dangote Group currently employs more than 52,000 people across Nigeria and 11 other African countries, while the Dangote Academy provides practical training for graduates entering the industrial sector. The Aliko Dangote Foundation also runs an education scholarship program and plans to invest $70 million annually over the next 10 years in secondary and tertiary education, teacher training, science, technology, engineering, and mathematics, as well as technical and vocational education. The announcement came as LASU celebrated 20,604 graduates across the 2024-2025 and 2025-2026 academic sessions, including 494 first-class graduates. The university had earlier announced Ayilara Lawal Olawale of the Department of Project Management as the overall best graduating student for the 2024-2025 session, with a CGPA of 4.96. Moving on to foreign stories, the United States Federal Bureau of Investigation has asked a federal court to allow it to keep some records from an old investigation linked to Nigerian President Bola Ahmed Tinubu from being made public. In a motion filed on August 20th at the U.S. District Court for the District of Columbia, the FBI said releasing the records could expose law enforcement techniques and put individuals at risk. The agency asked to provide further details privately to the judge, arguing that making its explanation public could reveal the very information it is seeking to protect. In other foreign stories, Iranian President Masoud Pezeshkian today said it was time to end the months-long Middle East war with the United States because Tehran was in a position of strength over Washington. His comment came after Iran's foreign ministry accused the United States of economic terrorism and crimes against humanity after Washington said it would ramp up sanctions to heap pressure on Tehran. U.S. Treasury Secretary Scott Bessent yesterday vowed Washington would collapse the Iranian regime with its threatened campaign nearly 6 months since the war began. China also criticized the move, saying that United States sanctions and pressure would not resolve the Middle East war. Washington had urged other governments, including Beijing, to join efforts to isolate the Iranian economy. Moving on to the world of sports, world number one Jannik Sinner confirmed today that he will not compete in the United States Open, the final Grand Slam of the season, because of a right knee injury. The five-time Grand Slam winner has not played since winning Wimbledon on July 12th. Pulling out of US Open warm-up hard-court tournament in Cincinnati and Montreal. Sinner will remain in Europe and continue his recovery with the aim of being ready for the Asian swing and the tournaments in Beijing and Shanghai. In other sports news, Unai Emery has revealed Oli Watkins and Emiliano Martinez could be the next Aston Villa players to join the exodus from the Europa League winners. Villa has rejected several bids for Watkins from Saudi Pro League side Al Hilal this week, but Emery hinted the England striker could be allowed to leave for the right price. England defender Ezri

0: Konsa is on the verge of sealing his move to Premier League champions Arsenal, while Argentina goalkeeper Martinez has told Emery he wants to go. Morgan Rogers, Lucas, and Yuri Tillisman have already been sold by Villa since the end of last season, joining Chelsea, Paris Saint-Germain, and Manchester United, respectively. That is the news. Thank you so much for listening. Before I go, a quick recap of the headlines. We brought you news that federal government declares August 25th public holiday for Eid al-Maulid. Dangote Foundation pledges 600 million naira for Lasso Girls Hostel. Off the shores of Nigeria, Iran calls for an end to its war with the United States. In sports stories, Jannik Sinner withdraws from US Open with knee injury. I am Anastasia Rafua. Thank you for listening. Have yourself a fantastic evening.
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1: 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That's right. If you are part of the Classic FM 97.3 tribe, you are part of an exclusive tribe and you're blessed and highly favored. 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
1: 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You get
2: mad
1: me?
2: Mad tin. This year to be your ad lib.
1: All right. We're going into Club Classics at 9 p.m. That's all the way to midnight. 6 a.m. is the Saturday
2: turn
1: Express.
2: Turn it up, turn it up.
1: That's right. Caesar will be in the house. Now, look out for Rap and Hip Hop Classics at 12 noon. No, at 10 a.m. Between 10 a.m. and 12 noon.
2: Yo.
1: Now, that show was started
2: by our main man, Sly.
1: That's right. We keep it going in his memory. Yes. That's right. Our main man, Sly.
2: Sly up in the building.
1: That's right. So make sure you tune in for that. Now, show Andy some love. Andy makes his debut on the Saturday Fiesta tomorrow. He'll hang out with Hakim
2: from
1: 12
2: Andy.
1: Noon all the way to 6
2: go,
1: p.m.
2: Go, Andy.
1: So look out for them. 6 p.m.
2: Boom, boom,
1: B-E-N-J-I comes in. Your radio friend, Benji. Oh, my God.
2: The man on the $100 bill. That's where you can find him.
1: That's your Saturday. Sunday morning. Catch this lady sitting next to me with Kel on Sunday.
2: My little, they say Mommy Gio has.
1: That's right. And she'll be with you till 12 noon. It's Sunday brunch at 12 noon all the way to 3 p.m. 3 p.m. Le Professeur Afrologic comes in for the Sunday cruise. And he takes you to 7 p.m. when it's time for Remembering the Time with Benji again. 6 a.m. Monday morning is TCMS. And we'll do it all over again.
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1: 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We're about to make you sweat.
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Baby, there's nobody here but me and you, girl. 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I wanna do it to you, girl. Nobody else, baby. Nobody but you, baby.

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